It took a mighty good man with salty hands and a mighty long raft to keep the fore before the aft. It take 10 good

mighty long raft to keep the fore before the aft. You take 10 good men with guts and luck, and you might navigate the whirl and the suck.

long raft to keep the fore before the aft. You take 10 good men and guts and luck, and you might navigate the whirl and the suck.

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Leave me just enough love

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If you ever do, for what good is love without loving you? Can I tell you now, as you turn to go, I'll be dying slowly till the next day.

I know you must, there'll be nothing left in the world to trust. Just an empty room full of empty space, like the empty look I see on your face. I'd have been the shadow of your dog if I thought it might have kept me by your side.

Yes, my darling, I'm lonesome tonight. I realize now that the world is a stage, and each of us must play a part. I know too that fate sometimes acts in strange ways. Yes, Act One is where we met, and I too loved you at first glance. But I guess I didn't really read my lines too well. Then came Act Two. I've never changed. There was a misunderstanding. I know now that I shouldn't have listened to a so-called friend. The truth is my love, that she wanted you for her own. You don't really have to doubt me, nor must you go on without me. Yes, the stage is bare, but please wait there, because I'm coming to you, darling, and we'll be together when they bring the curtain down.

Lisa, I've heard of women like you who go after a man who's not free. You say it's right, but you know it's wrong. And that's why you meet secretly in the shadows of night. Your arms hold him tight, and your lips whisper passions and lies. Lisa, is this your way to live just for today? To break hearts and pretend you don't care? You may win if you cheat, but you'll find love bittersweet. Are you proud of your faithless affair? My heart is broken and my dreams are dust, and I long to run somewhere and hide. But I made a vow and I'll keep it now. And Lisa, he'll never know that I ever knew there was something.

Hey, you know, everybody's talking about the good old days, right? Everybody, the good old days, the good old days. Well, let's talk about the good old days. Come to think of it, as bad as we think they are, these will become the good old days for our children. But why don't we try to remember that kind of September when life was slow and oh so mellow. Try to remember. And if you remember, then follow. Oh, why does it seem that the past is always better? We look back and we think the winters were warmer, the grass was greener, the skies were bluer, and smiles were

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I'd go to the ends of the earth for you, to make you feel

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He knows she gets lonely, so he lets her know he's thinking about her. And though millions are listening, she knows.

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The radio was playing, and as he walked in on her and her lover, he heard himself sing the last words that

0: 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I've got a little bone I want to pick with you.
1: Now, what in the world would that be?
0: Well, I want to know why you didn't write Help Me Make It Through the Night for me.
1: It was probably because you were married.
0: Well, I'm still married, and you're married. I don't guess husbands and wives could keep us from singing it together, could they?
1: Well, I hope not. I'd love to sing with you.
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